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0: 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Somebody tell them people Mr. Him is here.
1: Whoa, whoa, whoa, whoa, whoa, whoa.
0: Mr. Him is here.
1: Whoa, whoa, whoa, whoa, whoa, whoa.
0: Mr. Him.
2: 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I said, is anyone going to dethrone Drake tonight? I don't know. We might hear from her later in the hour, but I got to get to requested Young Miami. Is it the song of the summer? Well, it's kicking off the bangers hour on XXL Higher Level Radio to get into your week.

0: The irony of that being such a big radio hit and being called too hard for the... Yeah, it's Drake. It's Aubrey. That's Aubrey behavior. All right, it's DJ Digital. What type of behavior do we have? Shout out to the Tim's gang, man. Tim's gang always wanting to hear Tim's. So we do have Tim's coming up. Also, Tyla is coming up as well as Drizzy Drake. Will he end up back in the top spot inside of the Bangers Countdown? Well, that's going to be up to you. Also, loving the resurgence. A lot of artists spinning the block, man. And not just artists like T.I., Ludacris back to making music again. We're even talking about artists like Ty Dolla $ign and Mac Miller. Even though it is a posthumous, charting single, it's back on the chart. Cinderella, one of the songs this year, it's been a year of songs circling back, spinning the block and hitting the charts again, thanks to TikTok and other viral videos. But hey, we're here for it, man. Because anytime I get an album cut, you know, that we all as a culture enjoyed, and maybe just because the charts did not know it then, or maybe they're gatekeepers back then, it's always good to see these songs come back around, man. From Kid Cudi to Mac Miller and many others. We got Matt coming up along with more bangers. 60 Minutes Straight Heat continues. The Bangers Hour on XXL Higher Level Radio.
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A million.

after the 100 on paper like Will. Tricking it off on a pay and a bill. That's just how I do the sauce and the spill.

0: 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I said we got some more dope discussions. I'm so excited about my special, it made me fumble a little bit. 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

Countdown DJ Digital inside of your Bangers Hour. And it definitely ends with a bang. And I said Tim's gang was in the building earlier. We played Tim's track with Dave earlier. But this is her single, man. And this song keeps climbing. At number two, climbing up the Bangers Countdown tonight, it is What You Need. Literally what you voted for on XXL Higher Level.

Tems coming in at number two, the Bangers Countdown, XXL Higher Level Radio. And I said, would it be Young Miami? I said, would it be Drake? And no, man, it's a XXL freshman, alumni, I should say. Boss Man D-Lo up now, a 2024 XXL freshman, and Emotion Party that doesn't seem to quit inside of your

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0: 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It is DJ Digital and Lil Wayne admitting to more things. Remember we found out in Discovery, I think an old assistant said that Wayne had like crazy demands. I don't know if these demands are really crazy, but in a recent podcast, not only did we learn about Wayne's favorite rappers, we learned a couple of other Weezy fun facts. We'll get to those coming up on Higher Level Radio.
1: I heard what you said through the grapevine. Funny thing about your problems, they ain't mine. 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Time crossing these state lines. 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

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Funny thing about your problems, they ain't mine. 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

0: Double XL Higher Level Radio, Game Time, Future and Tyla. And look, man, we don't have soccer anymore. The World Cup was amazing here in America. A lot of people became soccer fans. We got a lot of good music out of it, including that song. Hell, I don't know if it inspired Future to drop a whole album, but we've been getting a lot of Future lately thanks to soccer. But now we've got a full album. By the way, Future's album, if you want to check out new music, we've got that for you at XXLMag.com. I'm still going through the new Future. I like Trench Coat. I like California Girls, a couple of other ones. But you know what? Future, it should be a good 2026 for Future for sure. We know it's been a good 2026 for Wayne when he shows up on time, right? But he showed up on time for a recent podcast, 2016 XXL freshman Lil Dicky, along with producer Benny Blanco, his wife Selena Gomez. So Wayne's on this podcast and he's letting everything go, man. We learned recently a lot about Lil Wayne, but now we're learning a couple more fun facts. And I'll let you go check out the full clip right now. But Wayne admits to a couple of weird things. First of all, he admits he has a terrible diet. And I'm looking at him as Lil Wayne. I was like, you're still Lil Wayne. You know, I don't know if you're healthy, Wayne. But he admits to hiding milk, hating mayonnaise. And I'm thinking to myself, you know, I know a lot of people say these might be negative things about Wayne, but remember when they said the negative thing was he needed his assistant to be able to roll blunts and they must wear deodorant? I'm like, at least half of that, depending on who you ask, maybe all of it, kind of a prerequisite. It's XXL Higher Level Radio. Go check the video now. We're right back. Don't go anywhere.
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5: Jay White, turn me up. Miami. That's for all my scammers and my kid money.

coming up in just a few. Who's still touring? We're on the back half of the year. We've already seen some pretty spectacular live shows. Obviously, Chris Brown touring with Usher. Jay-Z's selling out shows left and right, whether it's the Roots Picnic or the Yankee Stadium extra innings appearances. But who do we have left in 2026 still to see? Well, we'll tell you where to get all of that information as we're getting new tours announced, man. This is good.

0: requested music still to come. Double XL, Higher Level Radio. All right, thank you so much. Tim's gang, they're definitely in the building tonight, man. I haven't seen this many Tim's requests in so long. But also, like, think about Tim's and artists that you love. And you're going to see them in live and in person. Even though I did see, 80% of people only go to live music shows for activations and celebrities or something like that. It was astonishing, but I'm like, yo, I see a lot of people go for merch. I think we go to these live shows for a lot of different reasons. And one thing, you know, you talk about activations. I think the idea of us being together, like we had a period of time where we couldn't enjoy our favorite artists. You can watch a concert on television. I saw people going to the movies to watch the Taylor Swift concert after they went to the Taylor Swift concert. That's Swiftie behavior, I guess. But being in a room with people who like your artists, your favorite artists as much as you do, I don't know if you can ever, it's almost worth the price of admission alone, man. But anyway, who's touring in 2026 still to come? You can check it out. We've got a full list of who we know will be hitting the stage on the back half of 2026 up at XXLMag.com. So go do that while I give you more music on Higher Level Radio.
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2: 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Plus, comedian and legend Tony Robbins will be in the building. Ooh. And speaking of legends, one of the most legendary stand-up comedy specials has hit the internet. Mm-hmm. Hey, I'm talking about the one and only J.J. Williamson from the Sip 2Ps.
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fam. Two M's in a safe, got. 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Oh my God.

0: 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Don't forget, we told you, higher level weekends, I'm not going to just leave you high and dry, I'm leaving you with Joey Etch this weekend. We've got the higher level weekend countdown. What else do we have, Joey? 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
1: 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Ooh. And speaking of legends...

0: dope discussions for you. I said we got some more dope discussions. I'm so excited about my special. It made me fumble a little bit. 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
3: Hi, I'm Ryan Blaney, a third-generation race car driver, and I dedicate a lot of my time going fast. 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

0: clap, let it clap. 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
1: Me like that. 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

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It is DJ Digital. We'll get you right before the weekend. All right, I need to go see this movie coming up because everybody said I need to go see it. And then I just found out Travis Scott's in this movie. Hang on. We'll talk about it next on

0: good Friday night. So hopefully you got plans for the weekend. Share those plans. Maybe those plans have already gotten started. Don't forget, tag us in all the things that you do this weekend, especially if you've got Double XL on the dash. All right, that was Glorilla, her latest right there. And don't forget, we've got new music out now and also new interviews up now at XXLMag.com, including a clip of Travis Scott. Now, he was on Jimmy Fallon. I knew this because Drew Brees, my quarterback. Yes, I'm a Saints fan. My favorite NFL player of all time. Drew Brees was also on Jimmy Fallon. Now, they were on for different reasons. Travis Scott, I did not know this. He is in the movie The Odyssey. Everybody's talking about The Odyssey. And if you don't know about it, you can go check it out now because Travis talks all about how he got the phone call from Christopher Nolan. Thought he would have a small part in the movie. And the next thing you know, he's, you know, there's Anne Hathaway. There's Tom Holland. Pretty crazy stuff, man. Travis Scott is the guy who every time you think, okay, maybe he's done enough. Like, I think earlier this week we were talking about Travis Scott in like a fight, you know, with somebody, like he was fighting before being removed from a club, but then he's also in these huge movies. Travis Scott can't lose. He's got 9 lives. He has to. So check out that clip right now and all things trending. You want to see the Travis Scott video from that fight too. That's all at XXLMag.com as we get back with more requests coming up next.
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1: Yeah. Requested music. Janie wants to hear this. She says, almost done and then off through next week. Yeah, late vacation, but a vacation nonetheless. Hey, by the way, we

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I know everywhere, it is hot everywhere. 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You can check it out right now, right before back to school too. I'm just saying, XXLMag.com. And I promised you I would make your summer sizzle an extra $500 in your pocket. Details.

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1: And we've got more requests before we wrap. It is Double XL Higher Level Radio. And look, while you do this, while you wait for these last few requests, we do have Drake, Bossman, D-Lo, and Lotto on the way. Don't forget a $500 Visa gift card up for grabs because you probably spent too much money last weekend. Hell, Friday night is barely begun. You probably spent too much money tonight already. Hey, put a little bit of extra back in your pocket, or maybe you've got things to buy headed back to campus, or maybe you've got little ones back to school. That's right. That's going to be here before you know it. Whatever you got to do to replenish that bank account or put a little bit of cash in your pocket, an extra 500 will go a long way. For some of y'all spend it super quick, but either way, it's yours.

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1: Hey, financial expert Ash Cash will be tapping in for Big Money Making Mondays. Mm-hmm. Plus, comedian and legend Tony Roberts will be in the building. Ooh. And speaking of legends, one of the most legendary stand-up comedy specials has hit the internet. Mm-hmm. Hey, I'm talking about the one and only J.J. Williamson from the Sip 2Ps.
2: 2Ps,
1: and we
2: got to
1: talk about it.
2: Hey, man, we got to talk about it. Plus, we got some more dope discussions for you. I said we got some more dope discussions. I'm so excited about my special. It made me fumble a little bit. But we got some dope discussions for you, and we got some more free money for you with that $1,000 mini game.
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0: the night. That is how I wrap up the week. It is DJ Digital time for me to go, but I am leaving you with super producer extraordinaire Joey Etch. Higher Level Weekends officially starts now, so keep it where you got it. And look, we'll be back at it again on Monday night, you and I. But Joey's got you for now. 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
1: Dee Dee, you kind of got me in a little trouble, and I need some advice on how to handle this situation with a friend of mine and his sister.
0: Oh, no.
1: Oh, God. Oh, God.
2: Okay. All right, y'all. And I was cruising these streets, trending topic, these drones. Yep. I want to know what people think. Where are they from? Aliens? 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China?
0: Aliens.
2: Right here? U.S.?
0: Aliens!
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0: 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You know I vibe different because you
1: 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Yeah. 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
0: we'll still be on top. 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
1: I heard what you said through the grapevine. 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
1: Oh, God. Oh, God.
3: All right, y'all. And I was cruising these streets, trending topic, these drones. Yep. I want to know what people think. Where are they from? Aliens? Russia? China?
0: Aliens.
3: Right here? U.S.?
0: Aliens!
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0: Put me in a place on the map, cause I'm him. 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

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Zodiac sign, it must be a Gemini moon, cause we about to go half. 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

0: 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And Tuesday on the show,
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3: 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And I was cruising these streets, trending topic, these drones. 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Where are they from? Aliens? 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China?
0: Aliens.
3: Right here? U.S.?
0: Aliens.
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2: Oh, no. All right, y'all. And I was cruising these streets, trending topic, these drones. Yep. I want to know what people think. Where are they from? Aliens? 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
0: Aliens.
2: Right here? U.S.?
0: Aliens.
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0: 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You know I vibe different because you
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Girl, you a 10, girl, you a 10, girl, you a 10, girl, you a 10, girl, you a 10, girl, you a 10, girl, you a 10, girl, you a 10, girl, you a 10, girl, you a 10, girl, you a 10, girl, you a 10, girl, you a 10, girl, you a 10, girl, you a 10, girl, you a 10, girl, you a 10, girl, you a 10, girl, you a 10, girl, you a 10, girl, you a 10, girl, you a 10, girl, you a 10, girl, you a 10, girl, you a 10, girl, you a 10, girl, you a 10, girl, you a 10, girl, you a 10, girl, you a 10, girl, you a 10, girl, you a 10, girl, you a 10, girl, you a 10, girl, you a 10, girl, you a 10, girl, you a 10, girl, you a 10, girl, you a 10, girl, you a 10, girl, you a 10, girl, you a 10, girl, you a 10, girl, you a 10, girl, you a 10, girl, you a 10, girl, you a 10, gir

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1: Come on, man.
0: All right, we're all here. Comedian J.J. Williamson, Trey G. It is the weekend, and coming up, guys, Trey G says he needs our help making a decision because the lady he's been dating is trying to take it to a new level.
2: I need some advice.
0: 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Also, a little birdie has been camping out around the house, y'all, around our house, and

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I know it's in Texas, probably in Tennessee, that says, fool me once, shame on you. 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
1: I know. He
0: I just got out of the hospital yesterday, but I'm on my way over there.
1: You just got out the hospital?
0: Yes. Acid reflux. It ain't got nothing to do with stopping me whooping asses.
1: I know that's right. Them fists are all right. Them fists are good, huh?
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0: It's Dee Dee's Weekend Kickback. Everybody is here. Comedian J.J. Williamson, Trey G. Coming up later, guys, there are certain songs fellas don't want to hear their women playing. Plus, get ready to win $1,000 with our $1,000 Minute Game. 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
1: And there is Trey G, also comedian JJ Williamson.
2: Aha.
1: We need to have a conversation about something. Anybody see what's going on at Tuskegee University? Have y'all heard the latest?
2: HBCU, baby.
1: You heard what's going on?
2: Yes.
1: Where they were saying now they want to ban. They're talking about banning like bonnets and things like that.
2: Do-rags.
1: And pajamas and things. They want to actually do that. As a matter of fact, it's been a big conversation online.

0: up.
1: Dude, it's time to head to Grandma's for the holiday feast.
2: I mean, didn't you just smoke a bowl?
1: Yeah, but it's cool, man. Grandma won't notice.
2: Yeah, that's true.
1: Yeah. Oh, no.
3: 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If you think that others can't tell that you've been smoking marijuana and driving high, think again. Always remember, if you feel different, you drive different. Drive high, get a DUI.
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5: Calm down for a minute, but honestly, it ain't nobody's business what's in my cup, what's in your cup, what's in their cup. It's your cup. Drink it. So whatever the hell was in my cup, the only reaction I did was got more popular, more successful. Did a lot more things than I've ever done. I probably should pick that cup back up.
6: I'm sitting here looking at Keisha like, do you love me? Do you love me not?

0: When I walk out the door with a bonnet on, sometimes I just don't care, but I notice that my daughters, they try to walk out the door with a bonnet on too, and I don't like that. I be telling them, come on, let me do your edges. So it's like, I see my mama, like, always have herself together, and then the kids, they see me wear bunnies, so now they want to wear bunnies. So, no, I just feel like they need to be,
1: but you know,
0: our profession.
1: But you know what's funny? Sometimes them well-dressed people be some of the worst people. And sometimes, just because you are well-dressed don't make you a good professional person.
2: It do not make
1: you a good professional person. And just because you have a bonnet on don't make you hood and ratchet.
0: Yeah, but look, you go out in public, if you're already ready, if you stay ready, you ain't got to get ready.
3: Come on,
0: just imagine who you might see, who you might meet, where you at. It doesn't matter. So I show my kids, hey, when you walk out this door, make sure you're looking nice. Make sure you're looking presentable, because you just never know. You just never know what opportunity may be presented to you today. You just don't know.
3: Yeah.
0: So you just really need to stay ready so you don't have to get ready.
3: Thank you, Erica. All right. So here's the deal. Tuskegee University has implemented a new dress code that bans bonnets, do-rags, and bedroom shoes in the classroom and dining areas. We're trying to figure out if you agree with that or not. Is that about learning or not?
1: Mm.
3: Is that included in that deal that your parents are paying for?
1: Right.
3: Right? In that tuition?
1: Come on, man.
3: Is about how your child dresses, or is it all about what they're learning? Which one do you agree with? Let us know now at 833 talk to Dee Dee.
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0: said, ooh. That song first came out. My theme song.
1: Yeah, I bet.
0: That's toxic, ain't it?
1: Yeah, very much so toxic. I ain't gonna lie to you. I would have told you, let me call you back. You would have never heard from me again.
2: Again.
0: Well, hold on. I didn't.
1: Yeah, exactly.
2: Damn.
0: That man said it to me. Don't you ever say that again. Exactly. And I never heard from him.
1: Exactly.
2: That's a whole brick in your window right there.
1: Oh, my God. Don't play with the car now.
2: Yeah, that's a whole brick.
0: So those are some of the songs, fellas, that you never want to walk in the house and your woman is playing. Am I right?
3: Yo.
0: All right.
2: Check out our pictures.
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0: Matter of fact, I match yours.
1: Well, it looks like, you know what? Tom said he doesn't want to go out with Gina, but these two will. 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And Tosh, thank you for being a good sport on this and letting her know why and everything else. Sorry we couldn't help you, Gina. 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

0: to use it like after I take out a protective style, before I comb it out, I'll sit under the dryer. Well, I'll mix some of that with the oil and sit under the dryer for like 15 minutes mm-hmm. before I start combing it. And then I'll comb it out and then wash it.
1: Okay, hold on a second. You said something I may need. Let me tell you why. You said because you use this after your protective styles.
0: Yes.
1: I'm always getting the faux locks. It tears my hair up. I'm going to get them again, though. Even though it tears my hair up. But right. You're saying this would be great to use after you do that. Like yes, whether it's absolutely. A weave or braids or something.
0: Or sewing. Or even when we're taking out our lace fronts.
1: Yeah.
0: Because we know the ladies love their lace
1: Boy,
0: fronts.
1: Don't
0: they don't play
1: great.
0: About them. But yeah,
1: okay.
0: After you're taking out the protective style, it's a good pre-shampoo. But it's also used for men too. So they can use it for like if they have dreadlocks or if they have waves.
1: And what about their beards?
0: For beards.
1: JJ needs some for his beard.
0: Yeah, JJ.
2: I got a couple
0: you.
2: Patches. I want them.
0: We're going to fill you in.
2: Again, I ain't looking for Rick Ross.
0: I thought
2: nobody,
0: you wanted
2: man.
0: To look like Jesus, you said.
2: No, I mean, I don't want that. No.
1: Everybody, we're talking to Shamaya Jackson. She is here from Glamorous Beauty Collection. How can people get this? Somebody's listening right now, and a lot of us are, like you said, when we get out of the lace front or some of our protective styles, we may have cut our hair out by accident. We may have a little holes or weak. I got weak edges.
0: Weak spots, yep.
1: Yep. How do we get your product?
0: We are on Instagram, so you can go to Glamorous Collections, and that Glamorous is spelled a little bit different.
1: Okay.
0: So it's GLAMOUROUS
1: okay.
0: Collections. And then we have a website. The link is in the Instagram. It's glamorouscollections.com.
1: Okay. Glamorous Collections. You gotta go get it. I'm about to use this every day because I'm telling
0: yes,
1: you,
0: ma'am.
1: I'm real weak at the corners of my little temple.
0: Hey, I've been there, done that, so I get it. I mean, I have my time.
1: You got
0: so.
1: Strong. You got strong edges. Look at her edges, JJ.
2: Yeah, I see it.
0: we can't even play.
1: She's like, they laid down.
0: Yeah. All the way down.
1: All right, her name is Shamaya Jackson, and she is the CEO of Glamorous Beauty Collections, and you said you could get it online.
0: Mm-hmm.
1: Go to Glamorous.
0: We ship worldwide. Yes, ma'am.
1: Okay. And they go to what again? What's the website?
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1: 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That would be comedian J.J. Williamson,
0: Woo-hoo.
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0: 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I said we got some more dope discussions. I'm so excited about my special. 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
0: 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I woke up a couple meal on my.
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let's get the party started. 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
1: 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Somebody tell them people Mr. Hem is here.
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1: Whoa, whoa, whoa, whoa, whoa, whoa.
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1: I heard what you said through the grapevine. 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Time crossing these state lines. 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
1: 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Ain't her mama white.

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0: Put me any place on the map, cause I'm him. 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
0: Mr. Hem.
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1: Hey, financial expert Ash Cash will be tapping in for Big Money Making Mondays. Mm-hmm. Plus, comedian and legend Tony Robbins will be in the building. Ooh. And speaking of legends, one of the most legendary stand-up comedy specials has hit the internet. Mm-hmm. Hey, I'm talking about the one and only J.J. Williamson from the SIP 2Ps.
2: 2Ps,
1: and we
2: got to
1: talk about it.
2: Hey, man, we got to talk about it. Plus, we got some more dope discussions for you. I said we got some more dope discussions. I'm so excited about my special. It made me fumble a little bit. But we got some dope discussions for you, and we got some more free money for you with that $1,000 minigame.
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0: 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I said we got some more dope discussions. I'm so excited about my special, it made me fumble a little bit. But we got some dope discussions for you, and we got some more free money for you with that $1,000 mini game.
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1: 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No cap, God am a witness. 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Big Master P vibe, no limit. Falling hard on another hemisphere. Somebody tell them people, Mr. Hemi.

0: 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I said we got some more dope discussions. I'm so excited about my special. It made me fumble a little bit. 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

it's adios. 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
2: my. You see that? 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That thing for your f***ers. 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That to your legs can't stand. 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

0: 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Hey, I'm talking about the one and only JJ Williamson from the Sip 2Ps.
1: 2Ps,
0: and we
1: got to
0: talk about it.
2: Hey, man, we got to talk about it. Plus, we got some more dope discussions for you. I said we got some more dope discussions. I'm so excited about my special. It made me fumble a little bit. But we got some dope discussions for you, and we got some more free money for you with that $1,000 mini game.
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6: 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I just created an environment where they taught themselves, and all I had to do was be there.
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1: I heard what you said through the grapevine. Funny thing about your problems, they ain't mine. Staying up through the late night. 20 seconds to game time. Getting religious with it. How I'm crossing these state lines. Working hard through the late nights. 20

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Funny thing about your problems, they ain't mine. Staying up through the late night, 20 seconds to game time. Getting religious with it, high across any state lines. Work on

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0: friends. I'm Joey Etch. Man, the first weekend in August, fam, absolute craziness. And all summer long, the 2026 XXL freshmen have been running the game. And now it's the moment we've all been waiting for, the freshman cypher. All throughout the show, I'm going to throw down the hottest cypher verses from this year's freshmen. We're going to hit up the good homie Trap Dickie for the commencement ceremony in just a hot minute. And you already know we got all the bangers because it's hip-hop on a higher level above all else. XXL Higher Level Weekend.
1: Okay, I'm dead fresh, Carlton. Yeah, go take Cardigan. Virgin Mary, if I would say I pull up fresh as hell.

tracks like Down South and LA Nights. But coming up next, we got Trap Dickie kicking off the XXL Freshman Cypher, something major. Do not move, XXL Higher Level Weekends.

It's Joey Etch in the place to be. And man, we're about to turn all the way up. As promised, the 2026 XXL Freshman Cypher is here. First on the mic, popping off something major out of Hartsville, South Carolina, by way of Top Dog Entertainment, my guy, Trap Dickie.

0: time carrying on that elite lineage of top dog rhymers who made the XXL list in the past. Dochi, Schoolboy, and of course Kendrick. And now we got Trap Dicky. Coming through next, Belly Gang Cushington. Peep the Cypher video in full up now at XXL on YouTube.
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Weekends, fam. One more again. Big up to Trap Dickie. If you're just pulling up, Trap kicked it off major in the XXL freshman Cypher. You could peep his profile at XXL. And next up, we take the Cypher over to the ATL with Belly Gang Cushington. Coconut.

0: 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And speaking of both the A and XXL, I will not hold you any longer. We're going to keep it rocking with round one of the 2026 XXL freshman cypher. Trap Dickie was first on the mic. Now he kicks it over to the streets of Atlanta and the tough-talking swagger of Belly Gang Cushing.
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0: 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Yeah,
1: 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Go peep his freshman profile and the entire round one Cypher up now at XXLMag.com.
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Girl, you a 10, girl, you a 10, girl, you a 10, girl, you a 10, girl, you a 10, girl, you a 10, girl, you a 10, girl, you a 10, girl, you a 10, girl, you a 10, girl, you a 10, girl, you a 10, girl, you a 10, girl, you a 10, girl, you a 10, girl, you a 10, girl, you a 10, girl, you a 10, girl, you a 10, girl, you a 10, girl, you a 10, girl, you a 10, girl, you a 10, girl, you a 10, girl, you a 10, girl, you a 10, girl, you a 10, girl, you a 10, girl, you a 10, girl, you a 10, girl, you a 10, girl, you a 10, girl, you a 10, girl, you a 10, girl, you a 10, girl, you a 10, girl, you a 10, 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
3: 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My city and state never ever seen this. Jimmy New.